0: Yes, I feel it. I feel my beloved barrio, my ghetto.
1: Do you feel it?
0: This is a story of where I was born. No man's land. Between 115th Street and 125th. Everyone today is talking about el barrio or their ghettos, about the hard times they had. We had hard times, but we had good times too. I can remember the summer. Summertime was beautiful. The days were long. We didn't need any ocean breeze. To the left, we had the Hudson River. To the right, the East River. When we wanted to refresh ourselves, who needed the ocean? We had the pump. You remember the Johnny pump? All we needed was a good screwdriver and a can. And we were refreshed. At night, the breeze was beautiful. Tar Beach, that was our meeting place. And we had fun galore. When I went home, my mother was beautiful. Our food was really together. Rice and beans, that's our soul food, with a little cuchifritos on the side. And for a little dessert, we had Mavi, the grooviest tasting drink you want to try. Everything was beautiful to me. My querido, my beautiful barrio, my ghetto.

0: Have you ever met a man of good character where women are concerned?
1: Well, I haven't. I find the moment that a woman makes friends with me, she becomes jealous, exacting, suspicious, and a damn nuisance. And I find the moment that I make friends with a woman, I become selfish and tyrannical.

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It not only is still inside, you almost sense that it's surrounded by stillness. And it's beautiful. So the noticing of that dimension is the spaciousness that is around the content in your

Is this really possible? Could it really happen? Is time so strange?

0: ez a fekete.
1: Yeah, let's do something funky. Yeah! Y'all wanna do something funky?
2: Yeah!
1: You wanna do something nasty?

I think the truth is that when I first met him, his real life was already over. He spent all his time on those experiments. He had this mission in life. Only one day, something happened. The inevitable happened. He was before my time.

that I really minded. You see, we loved one another, and I believed in what he was trying to do. Only one day, something happened.

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When you ain't got no money to pay your house rent, you still got the blues.

those two planets revolve around the sun. 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That the remarkable thing is that light on that. It's good to open the day ever.

whatever one, whatever one, whatever one, whatever one, whatever one, whatever one, whatever one, whatever one, whatever one, whatever one, whatever one, whatever one, whatever one, whatever one, whatever one, whatever one, whatever one, whatever one, whatever one, whatever one, whatever one, whatever one, whatever one, whatever one, whatever one, whatever one, whatever one, whatever one, whatever one, whatever one, whatever one, whatever one, whatever one, whatever one, whatever one, whatever one, whatever one, whatever one, whatever one, whatever one, whatever one, whatever one, whatever one, whatever one, whatever one, whatever one, whatever one, whatever one, whatever one, whatever one, whatever one, whatever one, whatever one, whatever one, whatever one, whatever one, whatever one, whatever one, whatever one, whatever one, whatever one, whatever one, whatever one, whatever one, whatever one, whatever one, whatever one, whatever one, whatever one, whatever one, whatever one, whatever one, whatever one, whatever one, whatever one, whatever

whatever want, whatever want, whatever want, whatever want, whatever want, whatever want, whatever want, whatever want, whatever want, whatever want, whatever want, whatever want, whatever want, whatever want, whatever want, whatever want, whatever want, whatever want, whatever want, whatever want, whatever want, whatever want, whatever want, whatever want, whatever want, whatever want, whatever want, whatever want, whatever want, whatever want, whatever want, whatever want, whatever want, whatever want, whatever want, whatever want, whatever want, whatever want, whatever want, whatever want, whatever want, whatever want, whatever want, whatever want, whatever want, whatever want, whatever want, whatever want, whatever want, whatever want, whatever want, whatever want, whatever want, whatever want, whatever want, whatever want, whatever want, whatever want, whatever want, whatever want, whatever want, whatever want, whatever want, whatever want, whatever want, whatever want, whatever want, whatever want, whatever want, whatever want, whatever want, whatever want, whatever want, whatever want, whatever want, whatever

She was unlike anybody I ever knew. She was smart, she saw through people and situations, and she knew how to live with passion and style. She understood Duke Ellington.

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1: Yo, Mel, you see that girl, man? Yo, that sound like Cowboy, man. Yo, what's up, buddy?
2: Yo.
1: Now, what's up, man? Yo, what's up for the night, y'all?
2: Yo, we can go down to Fever, man.
1: We'll check out June, buddy. 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Yeah, man. My mom got robbed, man.
2: Not like this, man.
1: She got hurt, man.

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It's like a jungle sometimes, it makes me wonder how I keep from going under. 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

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I remember smoking on the airplane. 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Those were the golden days of air travel. 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Once I was flying from New York to D.C., I didn't have much time, and the stewardess was smoking. 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

0: nighttime. 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

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Aya, aya, quiet. Listen to the tune again. Scatter. Frankie Slime is here now. 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

0: 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Malone, Case File 453, The Gravel Sack Incident.
1: As tradition dictates, it started with the dame about a month back. 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

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The reason 20 unsuited suitors lie in coffins. 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

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No pal, three musical level of Zuma. Okay, darling, you all on the CDSO. Come on. And I'm going to make sure Lossie got here. One time. Yeah, the prophets are Deepak in the motherfucking head.

bitches miscarriages, and your label produces no kids like gay marriages. 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
1: Yeah, you know, bitch, I'm talking about this shit.